0: Wait, let me explain something to you. I am not Mr. Lebowski. You're Mr. Lebowski. I'm the dude. So that's what you call me, you know? That or his dudeness or duder or, you know, El Duderino, if you're not into the whole brevity thing.
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0: Wait, let me explain something to you. I am not Mr. Lebowski. You're Mr. Lebowski. I'm the dude. So that's what you call me, you know? That or his dudeness or duder or, you know, El Duderino, if you're not into the whole brevity thing.
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Hey, really out there. That was really good. Good God, give the drummer some.

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For all of you French people, who think that you're out of sight, and for the people in Spain who think the French people are where it's at, and for the people in Mongolia who always wanted to go to Spain for a vacation, and for those of you in Taiwan who got chumped, this chorus is for you. Rang tang ding dong, I am the Japanese Sandman. Take eight. A green gold zeta, green gold zeta, little green gold zeta, against the reggae beat though. No, it's still reggae, but it's all backwards. Okay, little green gold zeta, little green rosetta, little green rosetta, you make a muffin better. Little green rosetta, you make a muffin better. Little green rosetta, you make a muffin better. Little green rosetta, little green rosetta, little green rosetta, little green rosetta. Now you see, some places in the third world it might be difficult to dance to this because the kerosene record player is not a very efficient device. And a lot of times they run out of spunk right in the middle of the chorus, causing the song to sound like this. However, we continue, in spite of the fact that the fuel may be low on your record player. We suggest that in places in the fourth world where things are really tough, that you keep the record player going by rubbing two sticks together. And if all else fails, throw the record away. Build your own green rosetta.

And we've flown in at great expense, triple scale no less, ladies and gentlemen, Steve Gadd's clone, to play the out chorus on this song. He's really out of sight. In spite of the fact that the click track is totally irrelevant to what he's doing right now, I'm listening to the click. Yes, I'm suffering with the click track right now. This guy is totally out of sync with it, but what the fuck? Ed Mann will call him up later, show him the sign.

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0: Wait, let me explain something to you. I am not Mr. Lebowski. You're Mr. Lebowski. I'm the dude. So that's what you call me, you know? That or his dudeness or duder or, you know, El Duderino, if you're not into the whole brevity thing.
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0: pity of it all.
1: Oh, oh, the pity of it all.
0: Uh-huh.
1: Why, oh, why wouldn't...
0: Couldn't you love me too?
1: Oh,
0: oh, the pity of it all.

0: I don't suppose they told you anything in Denver about the tragedy we had up here during the winter of 1970? I hired a man named Charles Grady as the winter caretaker. And from what I've been told, I mean, he seemed like a completely normal individual. But at some point during the winter, he must have suffered some kind of a complete mental breakdown. He ran amok and killed his family with an axe.
1: Well, you can rest assured, Mr. Ullman, that's not going to happen with me.
0: That's right.
2: Mom, do you really want to go and live in that hotel for the winter?
3: Sure I do. It'll be lots of fun.
0: The only thing that can get a bit trying up here during the winter is the tremendous sense of isolation.
2: Is there something bad here?
4: I fear you will have to deal with this matter in the harshest possible way.
5: But you die. I killed you with Danny.
6: You did this to me. Didn't you?
7: I'm not gonna hurt you. I'm just gonna bash your brains in.